0: listen to me. They say I'm guilty of crimes against the state, but it's the state that committed the crime.
1: We're ready to start this experiment.

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1: The U.S. Pacific Command has detected a missile threat. A missile may impact on land or sea within minutes. This is not a drill. If you are indoors, stay indoors. If you are outdoors, seek immediate shelter in a building. Remain indoors well away from windows. If you are driving, pull safely to the side of the road and seek shelter in a building or lay on the floor. We will announce when a threat has ended. This is not a drill. Take immediate action measures.